0: Look, everyone, he's coming through the doors.
1: Brilliant! 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
0: He's here!
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So late that night I faced him and left him lying low. He fell victim to a shot, his agency he soon forgot. And from that day on they're searching for Farmer Michael Hay.

pounds. So I jumped into the cladder and I spindle I did go. Connemara, Binramore, the thought was there I might resort. But the dogs were getting weary and the horses getting

It's not time to make a change. Just sit down and take it slowly. You're still young, that's your fault. There's so much you have to go through. Find a girl, settle down. If you want, you can marry. Look at me, I am old, but I'm happy.

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Together we're close as can be. But sometimes it's hard to find time in between to tell you what you mean to me. You are the rose of my heart,

0: So my grandmother comes from a part of Texas called the Llano Estacado. It's actually a Spanish term, the Llano Estacado, but Texans say the Llano Estacado. It's a really lonesome, I was just talking to Felix about this, it's a really lonesome stretch of Texas up near the Panhandle where these very bizarre mesa-like formations hit the plains and a lot of ghost towns and strange people out there.
1: Ready?
0: Ready.

0: That's perfect. The last tune is a drinking song, so we need that. Ah, oh, nice. Cheers. All right. So, this tune is called Noche de Ronda. That means a night out on the town. And you can imagine I'm standing on my balcony. It's a Saturday night, and I am singing to the waning moon, and I'm bemoaning the fact that my lover is not with me, but out with all of these jerks on Saturday night having a good time, and he needs to come back.
1: It's a fictitious song.
0: Yes, it is.

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1: Baby, it's really amazing what I go through without you. 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

0: These things happen when it's like when you're playing on stage, except when you're on the radio, things are a bit more. You've only got so much time, you can't pop up and have a drink. We've got to do something to the drums here. What's gone wrong in there, Will?
1: Oh,
0: it's like he's in a sauna bath in there, he's in this little booth. Well, looks like, have you broken something, Barry? Oh, I'm sorry. I'd like to let Alan start the next one off.

carousels in the carnival arcade, searching everywhere from steeplechase to palisades, in any shooting gallery where promises are made. To walk away, walk away, walk away, walk away from color coats and Whitley Bay. Had to walk away.

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I killed the man they said, so they said. 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

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And I said, well, sheriff, how are you? 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
1: Dit is Country Time met Bob Voorn.

The noise you're hearing in the background are the different little shops here in the marketplace in Nazareth. There's a man beating out some pans with a hammer there. You know, looking at Nazareth, especially in this part of Nazareth, you'd be inclined to feel like Nathaniel did when he said to Philip in the Bible, "Can there be any good thing ever come from Nazareth?" And John the Baptist preaching repentance down on the Jordan River, which we'll be seeing later on today, said, "There's one coming after me, the latchet of whose shoes I am not worthy to stoop down and unloose." And the prophets had said, referring to this place right here, "He shall be called a Nazarene."

colors, Joseph wore, and then she said, perhaps this coat will bring you good luck and happiness. And I just couldn't wait to wear it, and Mama blessed

mama made for me. And oh, I couldn't understand it, for I felt I was rich. And I told him all the love my mama sewed in every stitch. And I told him all the story mama told me why she sewed, and how my coat of many colors was worth more than all.